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2: Here's your 98.9 The Mix forecast from Mid-Missouri's 48-hour weather center. Lows dip down to about 68 tonight under clear skies, easterly winds 5 to 10 miles per hour. Daytime highs approaching 101, tomorrow mainly sunny skies. Clear skies, tomorrow night lows dip down to about 75. That's your updated forecast. I'm meteorologist Jennifer Wojcicki. Currently 95.

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3: Here's your 98.9 The Mix forecast from Mid-Missouri's 48-hour weather center. Lows dip down to about 68 tonight under clear skies, easterly winds 5 to 10 miles per hour. Daytime highs approaching 101, tomorrow mainly sunny skies. Clear skies, tomorrow night lows dip down to about 75. That's your updated forecast. I'm meteorologist Jennifer Wojcicki. Right now, 90.

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1: Here's your 98.9 The Mix forecast from Mid-Missouri's 48-hour weather center. Lows dip down to about 68 tonight under clear skies, easterly winds 5 to 10 miles per hour. Daytime highs approaching 101, tomorrow mainly sunny skies. Clear skies, tomorrow night lows dip down to about 75. That's your updated forecast. I'm meteorologist Jennifer Wojcicki. Right now, 90.

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Funny how now that's the only place you want to be. Well, thanks for bringing us along. 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

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But don't forget to take us along. 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
3: Here's your 98.9 The Mix forecast from Mid-Missouri's 48-hour weather center. Lows level off around 68 tonight under clear skies, southeasterly winds 5 to 10 miles per hour. Mainly sunny skies tomorrow, daytime highs approaching 101. Lows dip down to about 75 tomorrow night, clear skies. That's your updated forecast. I'm meteorologist Jennifer Wojcicki. Right now, 86.

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1: Here's your 98.9 The Mix forecast from Mid-Missouri's 48-hour weather center. Lows level off around 68 tonight under clear skies, southeasterly winds 5 to 10 miles per hour. Mainly sunny skies tomorrow, daytime highs approaching 101. Lows dip down to about 75, tomorrow night, clear skies. That's your updated forecast. I'm meteorologist Jennifer Wojcicki. Currently, it's 83 degrees.

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1: Here's your 98.9 The Mix forecast for Mid-Missouri's 48-hour weather center. Lows level off around 68 overnight under clear skies. Winds out of the southeast 5 to 10 miles per hour. Mainly sunny Tuesday. High temperatures reach up to 101. Lows level off around 75 Tuesday night. Clear skies. That's your updated forecast. I'm meteorologist Jennifer Wojcicki. Currently, it's 81 degrees.

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We've been certified as the number one hit music station and the winner of this year's All Your Favorite Songs Award. 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

when your parents punished you by sending you to your room? Funny how now that's the only place you want to be. Well, thanks for bringing us along. 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
3: Here's your 98.9 The Mix forecast for Mid-Missouri's 48-hour weather center. Lows level off around 68 overnight under clear skies. Winds out of the southeast 5 to 10 miles per hour. Mainly sunny Tuesday. High temperatures reach up to 101. Lows level off around 75 Tuesday night. Clear skies. That's your updated forecast. I'm meteorologist Jennifer Wojcicki. Right now, 79.

when you're sad, the lyrics pick you up. And when it's payday, you go shopping. Yeah, we understand. Don't worry, we'll be right here when you get back. 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

Somewhere between work, emails, and errands, we suggest you slip in some of your favorite songs. Even your doing nothing moments deserve a great soundtrack. 98.9 The Mix.

0: is Kendall giggling at this guy that proposed we change the calendar to 5 equal months of 73 days each. He says it's dumb that months are different lengths. He proposes February, April, August, October, and December. And the post went super viral and had more than 40,000 comments. Millions of people saw it. Some of the best responses. Reading this made me realize that I'm not using my brain to its full potential. I love it.
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6: Here's your 98.9 The Mix forecast for Mid-Missouri's 48-hour weather center. Lows level off around 68 overnight under clear skies. Winds out of the southeast 5 to 10 miles per hour. Mainly sunny Tuesday. High temperatures reach up to 101. Lows level off around 75 Tuesday night. Clear skies. That's your updated forecast. I'm meteorologist Jennifer Wojcicki. Right now, 78.

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And it looks like your future will be filled with more of your favorite songs. Like this one. 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
1: Here's your 98.9 The Mix forecast for Mid-Missouri's 48-hour weather center. Lows level off around 68 overnight under clear skies. Winds out of the southeast 5 to 10 miles per hour. Mainly sunny Tuesday. High temperatures reach up to 101. Lows level off around 75 Tuesday night. Clear skies. That's your updated forecast. I'm meteorologist Jennifer Wojcicki. Right now, 78.

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0: Another way to celebrate Dolly Parton. 20 farms across North America have created corn mazes to honor Dolly and the 31st anniversary of her Imagination Library. They're across 15 states, two Canadian provinces. The mazes were in the works months ago. Before her passing, Dolly said, quote, "I'm grateful for the support of my Imagination Library, and I'm excited to invite people out to get lost in this year's country music corn maze for a little fun, laughter, and a real good reason to get lost." A portion of the ticket proceeds will be donated to the Imagination Library. The mazes will be an interactive trivia game to test guests on their Dolly knowledge. They will also be themed photo ops, storytelling, music, and farm fun. Love it.
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0: Let's talk overrated tourist spots. A woman made a list after visiting all 50 states. Some spots are more underwhelming than others, like Bourbon Street, Times Square, Mount Rushmore. What else made the list? We'll dive in coming up. Benson Boone and Miley Cyrus, too.
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8: Here's your 98.9 The Mix forecast for Mid-Missouri's 48-hour weather center. Lows level off around 68 overnight under clear skies. Winds out of the southeast 5 to 10 miles per hour. Mainly sunny Tuesday. High temperatures reach up to 101. Lows level off around 75 Tuesday night. Clear skies. That's your updated forecast. I'm meteorologist Jennifer Wojcicki. Right now, it's 76 degrees.

you've got places to be. But don't forget to take us along. We'll bring all your favorite songs to help you enjoy the ride. It's 98.9 The

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1: Here's your 98.9 The Mix forecast from Mid-Missouri's 48-hour weather center. Lows level off around 68 overnight under clear skies, southeasterly winds 5 to 10 miles per hour. Highs level off around 101 Tuesday, lots of sunshine. Lows around 76 Tuesday night, clear skies. That's your updated forecast. I'm meteorologist Jennifer Wojcicki. Currently, it's 76 degrees.

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0: drop dead.
1: Well, this might save you some time in the future. A woman visited all 50 states and revealed the 7 tourist spots that are the most overrated. Here's her list. Salem, Massachusetts. But to be fair, just stay away in October, which is witchy season, and that's when most of the tourists flock there. The southernmost point of the continental U.S., which is just a statue at the very end of Key West, Florida. Bourbon Street. Skip the tourist trap. Head to Frenchman Street instead.

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0: Oh, my Lanta. When's the last time you heard that phrase? It's been a minute. Well, I had to say it because my Lanta now is getting into the pumpkin spice game. Yep, pumpkin spice my Lanta is a thing.
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5: Here's your 98.9 The Mix forecast from Mid-Missouri's 48-hour weather center. Lows level off around 68 overnight under clear skies, southeasterly winds 5 to 10 miles per hour. Highs level off around 101 Tuesday, lots of sunshine. Lows around 76 Tuesday night, clear skies. That's your updated forecast. I'm meteorologist Jennifer Wojcicki. Right now, it's 73 degrees.

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1: Here's your 98.9 The Mix forecast from Mid-Missouri's 48-hour weather center. Lows level off around 68 overnight under clear skies, southeasterly winds 5 to 10 miles per hour. Highs level off around 101 Tuesday, lots of sunshine. Lows around 76 Tuesday night, clear skies. That's your updated forecast. I'm meteorologist Jennifer Wojcicki. Right now, it's 73 degrees.

Well, now I'm wondering what all these states have that's so fun. How fun would you say your state is? An annual study ranked all 50 states by how fun they are based by the amount of stuff there is to do. This year, the number one most fun state is California. The rest of the most fun list, Florida, Illinois, Nevada, New York, Colorado, Washington, Texas, Minnesota, and Arizona. How about least fun? Maine, Alabama, New Hampshire, Connecticut, Rhode Island, Delaware, Arkansas, Vermont, Mississippi, West Virginia, last on the list. Wah, wah.

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Always make good choices. And it sounds like you're off to a good start. 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

0: the cast of Dancing with the Stars. 35 is here. It's really been around 35 seasons. Wait till you hear who's going to be doing a dance-off. I've got the lineup, Tyra Cruz, and Zara Larsson, too. Hang out.
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Hey, it's Kendall. They might be using the term star lightly with some of these, but I've got the new cast of Dancing with the Stars 35. I'll tell you who's starring in it coming up.

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0: That's Benson Boone. I'm Kendall, and they are dance movie royalty. Julia Stiles from Save the Last Dance, Jenna Dewan from Step Up. They are going to be doing a dance-off on this season's Dancing with the Stars. Just announced season 35 kicks off on the 15th on ABC and Disney. Plus, will you be watching? Stick around. Backstreet Boys and Sabrina Carpenter in your future. Don't you go anywhere.
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7: Mid-Missouri weather. Here's your 98.9 The Mix forecast from Mid-Missouri's 48-hour weather center. Lows level off around 68 overnight under clear skies, southeasterly winds 5 to 10 miles per hour. Highs level off around 101 Tuesday, lots of sunshine. Lows around 76 Tuesday night, clear skies. That's your updated forecast. I'm meteorologist Jennifer Wojcicki. Right now, it's 72 degrees.

like you to know that we are just talented human beings. Playing the hottest hits made by other talented human beings. Sorry, no AI here. 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

0: Langley's up next. Posty and Olivia Rodrigo, too. Hang out.
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2: Here's your 98.9 The Mix forecast from Mid-Missouri's 48-hour weather center. Lows level off around 68 overnight under clear skies, southeasterly winds 5 to 10 miles per hour. Highs level off around 101 Tuesday, lots of sunshine. Lows around 76 Tuesday night, clear skies. That's your updated forecast. I'm meteorologist Jennifer Wojcicki. Right now, it's 72 degrees.

0: The full cast of Dancing with the Stars was announced on Good Morning America. Julia Stiles, Jenna Dewan, they're both pretty good dancers, so it's going to be a dance-off. Music royalty, Tatiana Ali from the Fresh Prince of Bel-Air, Taylor Hansen from the 90s boy band Hansen will be dancing. Paralympic gold medalist Ezra Freck. Figure skating gold medalist Amber Glenn, podcaster and comedian Connor Wood, he's also known as Fibula, Sarah J. Nader from the reality series Love Thy Nader, Tyler Cameron from The Bachelorette Season 15, Giada De Laurentiis, chef, Harry Shum Jr. from Glee and Grey's Anatomy. How about Whitney Levitt's husband, Connor Levitt, from The Secret Lives of Mormon Wives? Guillermo Rodriguez from Jimmy Kimmel Live, also going to be dancing. Maura Higgins from Love Island and Traitors. Sierra Miller from Summer House and Jackson Olsen from the Savannah Bananas.
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0: Whatever you're doing, keep doing it and definitely hang out. It's Kendall. Tame Impala is rumored to be headlining Coachella next year, along with Dua Lipa and BTS. A little something for everyone.
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5: Here's your 98.9 The Mix forecast from Mid-Missouri's 48-hour weather center. Mainly sunny skies today with daytime highs approaching 101. Southerly winds 5 to 10 miles per hour. Clear skies tonight, lows of a low of around 76. High of 102 tomorrow, chance for storms. That's your updated forecast. I'm meteorologist Jennifer Wojcicki. Right now, 69.

Psych is cheaper than therapy. It makes you feel good, and it's much easier to find. Yeah, we're right here when you need us. This is 98.9 The Mix.

0: Hey, you. I've got to go, but the playlist continues. It's Kendall dancing out the door. Ari and Lord next. Have a good one.
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Your me time should always start with you and a whole lot of your favorite songs. 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

0: Swift, Justin Bieber, Dua Lipa, The Weeknd, Chappell Roan, and more. 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
2: 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Mainly sunny skies today with daytime highs approaching 101. Southerly winds 5 to 10 miles per hour. Clear skies tonight, lows of a low around 76. High of 102 tomorrow, chance for storms. That's your updated forecast. I'm meteorologist Jennifer Wojcicki. Right now, 69.

Kelly Clarkson is on there. It's What Doesn't Kill You Makes You Stronger. Brand new music right now from Sarah Bareilles on a Tuesday that it will feel like a Monday all day. This is brand new music from Sarah Bareilles. It's called Just a Kid, and it's on now.

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2: They say the holy water's watered down, and this town's lost its faith. 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Oh my, my, oh my, my love, I take one look at you, you're taking me out.

sending a big shout out to the inventor of radio, Marconi. 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

0: Stella Lefty. It's called Boston. Hey there, it's Bernie with you, holding it down on a Tuesday that feels like a Monday. 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Well, mortgage rates are surging at their highest level of the year, and some people are thinking, well, maybe I shouldn't move after all. Maybe I should just buy a new rug and tie the room together. There is a new report that says that the average person would score their home a 7.5 out of 10, which is pretty solid. Room for improvement, but solid, 7.5 out of 10. That said, 20% of homeowners would like to break up with the house that they're in, possibly due to changes in their financial situation, maybe, or their home needing too many repairs, other frustrations, having critters around, nosy neighbors, cracks in the walls, water damage, running out of space. But most people are sticking where they're sticking because of the mortgage rates right now.
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0: Do you ever feel like a dog knows exactly what you're feeling just by looking at you? Well, they just might. A new study showing that dogs are very tuned into our emotions. Scientists used brain scans on dogs to show them photos of unfamiliar people making happy, sad, angry, even fearful expressions. And the happy faces activated a region of the brain associated with the dog's rewards, meaning the dogs are happy when they see a smiling human face. They've never even if they've never even met the person before, to them it's like getting a treat. The study involved mostly border collies, so more research is needed. But next time you see a dog, give him a smile. It'll make his day.
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10: Here's your 98.9 The Mix forecast from Mid-Missouri's 48-hour weather center. Mainly sunny skies today with daytime highs approaching 101. Southerly winds 5 to 10 miles per hour. Clear skies tonight, lows of aloft around 76. High of 102 tomorrow, chance for storms. That's your updated forecast. I'm meteorologist Jennifer Wojcicki. Currently 70.

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We've been certified as the number one hit music station and the winner of this year's All Your Favorite Songs Award. Here, have another. 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
4: A boating accident on the Gasconade River in Marys County Saturday afternoon sent emergency crews to the area near the Highway 42 bridge. The Marys County Sheriff's Office and other agencies responded to reports of a boat crash. Crews found a red boat along the shoreline around 12:49 Saturday afternoon. All of the people aboard had gotten out of the boat before first responders arrived. Fortunately, authorities say they suffered only minor injuries. Officials have released the identities of five people who died in a fatal carbon monoxide incident in Phelps County following a nearly three-month investigation. The Phelps County coroner says the victims were two 43-year-old men, a 31-year-old man, a 21-year-old man, and an 18-year-old woman. Officials say all five were undocumented immigrants and their remains have been returned to their countries of origin. Investigators determined the incident happened after a vehicle was left running inside a garage overnight while its owner listened to the car stereo. The vehicle continued running after the owner went to bed. Authorities say carbon monoxide detectors, smoke detectors, and motion detectors in the residence had been disabled. One person survived because he was in a room farther from the garage, with the door and vents closed and a window open. His carbon monoxide levels were still dangerously high and he was airlifted for treatment. The coroner's office says the tragedy could have been prevented and is reminding residents about the dangers of carbon monoxide. Two people were injured Sunday afternoon in a crash involving a pickup truck and a Polaris Ranger on Highway 133, about 2 miles north of Dixon. The highway patrol says the Polaris was turning onto a county road when it was struck from behind by a Ram pickup. The Polaris driver, a 23-year-old Dixon man, and his 24-year-old passenger from Westphalia suffered moderate injuries and were taken to a Jefferson City hospital. Neither person in the Polaris was wearing a safety device. The 22-year-old St. Robert man driving the pickup was not injured. And in sports, Waynesville fell to Webb City Friday night, 62-19, while Rolla lost to Branson, 49-20. This week, Rolla travels to Mountain Home, Arkansas, while Waynesville hosts Neosho. That's the latest from Sunny 104.5 and 98.9 The Mix.
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7: Here's your 98.9 The Mix forecast from Mid-Missouri's 48-hour weather center. Mainly sunny skies today with daytime highs approaching 101. Southerly winds 5 to 10 miles per hour. Clear skies tonight, lows of aloft around 76. High of 102 tomorrow, chance for storms. That's your updated forecast. I'm meteorologist Jennifer Wojcicki. Currently 70.
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Sam Smith and Normani on 98.9 The Mix, playing today's best music mix. Now, entertainment news for a Tuesday, September 8th. Jamie Turner in the house. Good morning. Oh, that Neon Park is looking beautiful today. Nice and shiny and sparkly. I bet you can see that from space. And I drove by. There were 10 people out there. See? You turn the lights on, it's gonna attract people. Bring them off the road. And that's exactly what it was intended for. And we love it. The domestic summer box office has broken its all-time record, generating $4.76 billion from May 1st through Labor Day. The figure surpasses the previous record of $4.755 billion set in 2013. Notably, all four summer months each surpassed $1 billion individually, a first in history. Over the Labor Day weekend, Spider-Man Brand New Day claimed the number one spot, earning roughly $23.4 million. The film has now surpassed $900 million domestically, making it only the second movie ever to reach that milestone after Star Wars The Force Awakens. Globally, it has crossed $2.33 billion, ranking third all-time. Christopher Nolan's The Odyssey landed at number two with $17.3 million, bringing its domestic total to $589 million. Coyote vs. Acme placed third with $15.8 million by any means necessary, came in fourth place, and Insidious Out of the Further rounded out the top five. And other entertainment news this weekend, Barbara Eden, who's 95, took to social media to calm fans after missing CineCon 62 in Los Angeles due to a health issue. The I Dream of Jeannie star was set to receive an award. She said, "It's okay, I'm okay." She posted, her doctor prescribed new medication with nasty side effects, prompting her to stay home. Eden called it just a speed bump. Let's keep Jeannie around as long as we can, right? Chapel Roan coming up. Dominic Fike, One Republic, and Måneskin now. This is Beggin'.

0: Hate That I Made You Lovely, or Made You Love Me, came in at number two, if I could read. Spotify, Songs of the Summer, 2026. That's at number two. Sam Fender and Olivia Dean came in at number three on this list with Rain Me In.
1: So please don't rain.
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1: Please don't rain me.
0: That's at number three. And number four, one my daughter really likes. This is Die Die, Shakira and Burna Boy.

0: This song is why my daughter is such a huge fan of Shakira all of a sudden. Shakira and Dolly Parton. She's a well-rounded five-year-old. And Young Miami came in at number five on this list with Spin That. Spotify also noted that Hate That I Made You Love Me was the most streamed song of the summer, by the way. These are Spotify's five songs of the summer for 2026.
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Throwback for a Tuesday, September 8th, and we're celebrating the birth of Avicii, who was born on this day in 1989, actually passed away in 2018. 2 years before that, he had a huge hit called Wake Me Up, which has over 2.5 billion views on YouTube. And this is it. Wake Me Up, 98.9 The Mix, today's best music mix. Good morning.

0: worry about the streaming prices, though. Good grief. 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One solution is to cycle, meaning you can just have one streamer at a time and alternate. 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Disney Plus launched that same year. 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It wasn't 2019. It was 2020. Like the week before COVID, I believe. And it's now $11.99 with ads. Yeah. Netflix Premium, up 125% since 2013. And the cheapest tier of Paramount Plus is up 80% over the past 5 years. It now costs $151 a month to have all eight major streaming services without ads or bundle commitments. 4 years ago, it was $90. 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So, what is? Streaming cycling, maybe? 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Like, subscribe to Apple TV, unless you've caught up on all the stuff you want to watch, then drop it and pick up Prime. 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Then when you're caught up there, you switch to Netflix and so on. It's big with Gen Z, and it's possible that if everybody started doing it, these streamers would realize we're not made of Bitcoin.
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4: mainly sunny skies today with daytime highs approaching 101. Southerly winds 5 to 10 miles per hour. Clear skies tonight, lows of aloft around 76. High of 102, tomorrow chance for storms. That's your updated forecast. I'm meteorologist Jennifer Wojcicki. Right now, it's 68 degrees.
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0: Dine the Mix, today's best music mix. And coming up in just a few moments, we'll hear from Pink Panthers with Zara Larsson on the way. Stay right here for that. We also have Taylor Swift coming up and local news at 7. 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What did you do that was awesome in the summer of 2026? 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
2: Missouri's dispute over which congressional map will be used in November's election is now before the U.S. Supreme Court. 20 Republican-led states are supporting Secretary of State Denny Hoskins' effort to reinstate the 2025 map, while the ACLU of Missouri and others want the Missouri Supreme Court ruling left in place. No ruling has been issued, and Missouri faces a deadline today, Tuesday, to finalize changes for the November ballot. A caregiver in South Central Missouri has pleaded guilty to a federal fraud charge. Prosecutors say Dent County resident Loretta Peet admitted using a client's debit cards to steal more than $321,000 between 2023 and 2025. Investigators say the victim's bank account balance dropped from more than $232,000 to less than $5,600. Piatt is scheduled to be sentenced in December and faces up to 15 years in federal prison. Missourians may be feeling the impact of higher beef prices after Labor Day cookouts. The national average price for a pound of ground beef is about $6.88 this year, up roughly $1.31 from around a year ago. Beef prices are nearly 10% higher than last year, according to USDA data cited in recent reports. Americans are still spending on luxury items and experiences, but many consumers are tightening their budgets. St. Louis Fed economist Charles Gaskin says high-end events remain strong, while discount and value deals are struggling. One St. Louis venue reports foot traffic is up, but spending per customer has fallen about 7%. That's the latest from Sunny 104.5 and 98.9 The Mix.
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13: 36-year-old Brian Adam Woodby of Waynesville passed away Monday, August 31st. He is survived by his wife Jessica of Sullivan, his parents Larry and Emma of Waynesville, his twin brother Eric of Lebanon, two sisters Mary Rhodes of Springfield and Veronica Dodson of Fair Play, two stepchildren Leyland Williams and Lyrica Williams. Funeral services will be held at 11 a.m. Wednesday, September 9th, in the Memorial Chapels and Crematory of Waynesville, St. Robert, with burial in the Sunset Memorial Estate Cemetery. Visitation is from 5 to 7 p.m. Tuesday at the funeral home.
12: This celebration of life is presented by Memorial Chapel of Waynesville, St. Robert, and Richland.
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14: 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High of 101 today under mainly clear skies, south winds 5 to 10 miles per hour. Lows dip down to about 76 tonight, clear skies. Mainly sunny tomorrow, chance of thunderstorms 102. That's your updated forecast. I'm meteorologist Jennifer Wojcicki. Currently 68.

0: Shawn Mendes on 98.9 The Mix, playing today's best music mix. And this is entertainment news for a Tuesday, September 8th. Here's what's happening. James Bond writer Stephen Knight is adding to the buzz that a new Agent 007 has been chosen. In an interview with BBC Radio 4's Today Morning Show, the film's writer teased the rumor when asked about Gary Oldman, saying that the casting is done. Knight said, "I cannot speak about this subject much as I would dearly love to." He dodged other questions, but did say the thing with Bond is it's its own universe and its own franchise. So there are certain rules. He said, obviously, you have to move it along, but I love where it sits. He said, "I love that it's British. I love that it's not DC or Marvel." And he said, "So I feel a responsibility to the text." Very interesting. We'll see what happens. First, Stella Lefty had to give songwriting credit to Noah Kahan for the similarity between Boston and his song Stick Season. Then she had to give credit to the Chicks for interpolating their song on one of hers. Now fans have found two more of hers that have similarities to other songs. The chorus of Why Wouldn't We shares a resemblance to Blake Shelton's I'll Name the Dogs, and the chorus of her song Misery is similar to A Million Dreams from The Greatest Showman. You know, that Hugh Jackman musical back in the day. Gotta be careful, Stella. That's what ended The Verve back in the late 90s on Bittersweet Symphony. They had to give all their royalties to the Rolling Stones because, whoops, they borrowed, quote-unquote, the background from the last time for Bittersweet Symphony. That was ages ago. More entertainment news coming up next hour. This hour, we have music from Somber, Teddy Swims. We'll hear from Dua Lipa, Tame Impala on the way. Tell Me Something Good also coming up. Now, we have the latest on what happened at Friday night's game with Cale Carr. Good morning, Cale.
1: In football action this week, Waynesville traveled to Webb City to take on the state-ranked Cardinals and fell 63-19 in the contest. Webb City took only 11 seconds to get on the board with a 65-yard touchdown pass on the first play from scrimmage. The Tigers put up a solid effort on both sides of the ball, gaining 106 yards on the ground and 115 more in the air for a total of 221 yards. Wesley Race threw for 101 yards and two touchdowns, including one for 65 yards to Adrian Calloway and one to MJ Green for 34 yards. Blake Estep also scored for the Tigers on a 53-yard carry. The Cardinals finished the night with seven touchdowns, including a pick six in the fourth quarter. Webb City put up 540 total yards on the night, with 407 of those on the ground. The Tigers will be at home this week versus Neosho at 7 p.m.
0: 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Good morning. Jamie Turner in the house.

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0: A man in London is celebrating his 50th anniversary working at McDonald's. His name is Terry Eagle, and he started as a part-time crew member in 1976. And now he's the owner of 6 restaurants. How about that? He was first promoted to manager at 19 years old, and he says he never could have imagined how far he's come. Along the way, he's raised more than $200,000 for Ronald McDonald House UK. Went from sweeping the floor to owning the place. That's incredible. That should tell me something good for a Tuesday, September 8th, 2026.
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13: Here's your 98.9 The Mix forecast from Mid-Missouri's 48-hour weather center. High of 101 today under mainly clear skies, south winds 5 to 10 miles per hour. Lows dip down to about 76. Tonight, clear skies. Mainly sunny. Tomorrow, chance of thunderstorms 102. That's your updated forecast. I'm meteorologist Jennifer Wojcicki. Currently 68.
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2: A boating accident on the Gasconade River in Marys County Saturday afternoon sent emergency crews to the area near the Highway 42 bridge. The Marys County Sheriff's Office and other agencies responded to reports of a boat crash. Crews found a red boat along the shoreline around 12:49 Saturday afternoon. All of the people aboard had gotten out of the boat before first responders arrived. Fortunately, authorities say they suffered only minor injuries. Officials have released the identities of five people who died in a fatal carbon monoxide incident in Phelps County following a nearly three-month investigation. The Phelps County coroner says the victims were two 43-year-old men, a 31-year-old man, a 21-year-old man, and an 18-year-old woman. Officials say all five were undocumented immigrants and their remains have been returned to their countries of origin. Investigators determined the incident happened after a vehicle was left running inside a garage overnight while its owner listened to the car stereo. The vehicle continued running after the owner went to bed. Authorities say carbon monoxide detectors, smoke detectors, and motion detectors in the residence had been disabled. One person survived because he was in a room farther from the garage with the door and vents closed and a window open. His carbon monoxide levels were still dangerously high and he was airlifted for treatment. The coroner's office says the tragedy could have been prevented and is reminding residents about the dangers of carbon monoxide. Two people were injured Sunday afternoon in a crash involving a pickup truck and a Polaris Ranger on Highway 133, about 2 miles north of Dixon. The Highway Patrol says the Polaris was turning onto a county road when it was struck from behind by a Ram pickup. The Polaris driver, a 23-year-old Dixon man, and his 24-year-old passenger from Westphalia suffered moderate injuries and were taken to a Jefferson City hospital. Neither person in the Polaris was wearing a safety device. The 22-year-old St. Robert man driving the pickup was not injured. And in sports, Waynesville fell to Webb City Friday night, 62-19, while Rolla lost to Branson, 49-20. 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
7: Here's your 98.9 The Mix forecast from Mid-Missouri's 48-hour weather center. High of 101 today under mainly clear skies, south winds 5 to 10 miles per hour. Lows dip down to about 76. Tonight, clear skies. Mainly sunny. Tomorrow, chance of thunderstorms, 102. That's your updated forecast. I'm meteorologist Jennifer Wojcicki. Currently, 68.

Martin Garrix and Ed Sheeran on 98.9 The Mix, playing today's best music mix. And this is entertainment news for a Tuesday, September 8th. Pawn Stars' Rick Harrison is out of the hospital after emergency heart bypass surgery. A rep for the reality star says today Rick was discharged from the hospital and is now resting at home. By all accounts, he's doing great. Harrison initially went to the hospital for what was expected to be a routine stent procedure. The doctors discovered a more serious issue and decided to operate. The 61-year-old has been with Pawn Stars since the History Channel series premiered in 2009. Other entertainment news this morning, Evil Dead superstar Bruce Campbell says he has about 5 years to live. He still hasn't revealed what type of cancer he has, but he says, quote, I've decided pretty specifically, though, to live with it, not die from it. Hail to the king, he said. And by the way, it was 60 years ago today, Star Trek, the original series, made its debut in living color on NBC TV in prime time. Captain Kirk, Mr. Spock, came into our homes for the first time on TV. Then there was Next Generation. Then there was Deep Space Nine. Then there was Voyager. It seems like there's been... Oh, Enterprise, that was another one. Seems like there's been a couple of other shows since. There was even an animated version of the show on Saturday morning. lots of great shows over the years from just this one franchise. And it all started 60 years ago today. Music now from Kelly Clarkson, Since You've Been Gone, on 98.9 The Mix. Good morning.

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Because it knows you want to hear more music. Well, we've got you covered. 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

0: latest out of Noah Kahan. It's called Orbiter on 98.9 The Mix. Today's best music mix with Ella Langley, Hozier, and Nikki Yore and Daisy on the way in just a few. We've got Jeff in here, Jeff Knoll, with Fall Fest, telling us about this event that takes place every year and always a lot of fun, never disappoints. And Jeff, I know that this year will not be any different.
1: Well,
0: you'll have some differences.
1: It will be different because it's going to be cooler than it was last year.
0: Right. That'll be good.
1: Absolutely. Yeah. Thanks for having me come on.
0: Appreciate you, Jamie. Always.
1: So, yeah, Fall Fest this year, this is our fifth year that we're doing it. We are going to be in the Ruby Doo Park like we always are the first Saturday in October this year. That

0: lands on the 3rd. Mm-hmm. Also happens to be my birthday. First time that that's happened in 5 years. So that's super cool.
1: What a birthday party.
0: Yeah, no doubt. It's like everybody's coming out to hang out with me.
1: And you get to do all the work.
0: Not really the case, but it is cool. Yeah. But we, this year, different from last year, are going to have a large kids zone that will have several inflatable bounce house obstacle courses, slides.
1: Fun.
0: A lot of fun. And there will be a fee associated with it. It's not free. It is a $10 wristband for that. And the kids will be able to play on the inflatables all day long. And it is... A portion of each wristband sale is going to be donated back to our nonprofits. And this year, we're going to be donating to AUSA, which is the Association of the United States Army. And anybody that lives in our area probably has heard of AUSA because they have their hands on a lot of things. They are very involved in enriching the lives of military families, which is what we have mostly here.
1: Yeah. It's a nice gap, a nice bridge to civilian and Army community. And they're a good organization. And love being a member of that.
0: Yeah, we're also going to have the hot air balloon that we had last year. That is Lighter Than Air Balloon Adventures. They're going to be doing tethered rides. So it is tied off. You're not just floating away. but you will be going up and down kind of like an elevator. You get to go higher than the treetops and just soak in the views of downtown Waynesville. And it is so very pretty. We'll also have the fireworks display put on by Premier Pyrotechnics.
1: Very cool.
0: Every single year they do an amazing job. So happy to have them come back. Beer Garden, Piney River Tap Room is going to be serving, as well as Carnivores. They're going to be serving again this year as well. Pony rides. There will be several craft vendors, food vendors. There's really something for everybody. And another thing that I have not even thought to bring up because it's brand new. I wanted to have some sort of fun competition for the mayors or our community leaders in the area. And we are going to be having a competition for these guys. RC Controlled Racing is going to be bringing their timing racetrack, and the mayors are going to be doing an RC race.
1: Oh, that'll be fun.
0: Yes. Yeah. I am working with Destination Dance. They've performed every year, and they're just making sure that it works in everybody's schedule, but we should have them back to perform.
1: That'll be great.
0: Yep. We have a country artist named Sarah Davidson that's going to be performing. She's been there the last 4 years.
1: Okay.
0: And we have somebody that hasn't performed there but is local. His name is Nathan Vegas. He plays, I see he plays around the lake a lot. He plays at the Office Cigar Lounge. And very, very talented musician that lives right here in Waynesville. So excited to have some local talent on the stage as well.
1: Definitely. This is Fall Fest and it's October 3rd?
0: October 3rd. Yeah, it is going to be a lot of fun. Another thing that we started last year that I am really excited about is the Good Neighbor Award. This award is just recognizing somebody that lives in our area and is doing good things. They're showing kindness to people. They're helpful. They're considerate. And
1: the helpers in our society.
0: The helpers in our society. And it doesn't have to be a community leader. It doesn't have to be somebody that everybody knows. If you have a neighbor that is making your life better in some way, or you see that they're helpful and generous and kind, and they're a good citizen, I would love, absolutely love, if you would nominate them by sending me an email, shooting me a message on Facebook. There's a number of ways to get a hold of me, but looking for these nominations, and I need to have it by the 10th, which is this week. because I order a personalized award that they will receive. They will be recognized on the stage in front of everybody. So they do, they do have to be not so shy that they'll be willing to get up and receive an award. But it was very cool to hear all of the nominations that came in last year, the good people that we have in this area, because we have the most amazing people in the country live right here.
1: Totally.
0: Absolutely. That is, I look around the amazing landscape that we have and the rivers and the trees, and it's so gorgeous. But the best thing about living here is the people.
1: Absolutely. Well, Fall Fest happens October 3rd, and that's at Ruby Dew Park. And if you want to get in touch with Jeff, how do we do that?
0: Yeah, so my email address is geoffknollreator@gmail.com. That's Jeff Knoll Realtor at gmail.com. And it looks like Geoff Knoll Realtor at gmail.com. Other ways is follow it on Facebook. It is Fall Fest Neighbor Day is what we have that Facebook page set up as. You are not going to be able to get onto Facebook without seeing something about it, really, all the way until it happens. It's going to be in your face. And that is a good reason why this event is so successful, because we're going to make sure you hear about it.
1: It's going to be a lot of fun. Jeff, thanks for coming in, and we'll talk to you next time.
0: Absolutely. Thanks, brother.
1: Nikki York on The Mix.

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15: Here's your 98.9 The Mix forecast from Mid-Missouri's 48-hour weather center. High of 101 today under mainly clear skies, south winds 5 to 10 miles per hour. Lows dip down to about 76, tonight clear skies. Mainly sunny, tomorrow chance of thunderstorms 102. That's your updated forecast. I'm meteorologist Jennifer Wojcicki. Right now, it's 73 degrees.
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4: AP News, I'm Marcela Sanchez. Canada's retaliatory tariffs on about $20 billion worth of U.S. goods have gone into effect. The country says its tariffs match Washington's dollar for dollar and rate for rate. The measures hit hundreds of American products at rates of 15, 25, or 50%, including steel, aluminum, appliances, clothing, and farm equipment. The United Kingdom government says France and Canada will join it in banning goods from Israeli settlements in the occupied West Bank, where Britain says settler terrorists are carrying out ethnic cleansing of Palestinians. AP correspondent Charles de Ledesma reports the Houthis have attacked Saudi Arabia's oil facilities.
5: A wave of Houthi attacks on Saudi Arabia have wounded more than 70 people and ignited fires at several oil facilities and utilities in the kingdom's southern region, a major escalation in the renewed conflict between an important US ally and the Iranian-backed rebels in Yemen. The attacks come after weeks of escalating clashes between the Houthis and Saudi-backed government forces in Yemen, which shattered a four-year truce in the country. Civil war. The flare-up delivers a new jolt to a region already destabilized by nearly 3 years of wars and brings more uncertainty for the global economy. I'm Charles de Ledesma.
4: In New York, jury selection is scheduled to start today in the case against Huawei Technologies. The leading Chinese tech company has been charged by U.S. authorities with stealing technology and trade secrets. U.S. prosecutors also claim it installed surveillance equipment that enabled Iran to spy on protesters and violated U.S. sanctions on North Korea. Huawei denies the allegations. U.S. stock futures are mixed today, while oil prices pushed higher. More stories at apnews.com. This is AP News.
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12: Here's your 98.9 The Mix forecast from Mid-Missouri's 48-hour weather center. High of 101 today under mainly clear skies, south winds 5 to 10 miles per hour. Lows dip down to about 76, tonight clear skies. Mainly sunny, tomorrow chance of thunderstorms 102. That's your updated forecast. I'm meteorologist Jennifer Wojcicki. Right now, it's 73 degrees.
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0: 98.9 The Mix, today's best music mix. And we have Nia in the studio with us this morning from Fort Leonard Wood MWR. How are you, Nia?
1: I'm fantastic.
0: You're doing great?
1: Yes, I'm doing great. Thank you.
0: Good to hear from you. And it's been an awesome summer with Yes. Fort Leonard Wood MWR.
1: Yeah, you know, we're always having events and activities, and I'm glad that we are able to come over here and share that with the community. So thank you so much.
0: Sure. And lots of fun activities this summer for sure. And I guess the pool closed down already. Is that history?
1: Yeah, the pool closed down. Yesterday was the last day. So we appreciate that everyone was able to come out and enjoy our outdoor pool with the water slides and the mini golf and the go-kart. So unfortunately had to close down for the season, but that just means we'll come back and have some more fun for next season.
0: And it's a new season at Fort Leonard Wood MWR with Fall Flight Fiesta Trap Shoot.
1: Yes.
0: That sounds fun.
1: Yeah, so I mean, summer may be kind of coming to a close, even though, I mean, I don't think the temperatures got the memo.
0: No, they never do.
1: But we are getting into some of those fall activities. So we do have the Fall Flight Fiesta, say that five times fast. It is a trap shoot over at our Outdoor Adventure Center. So this is happening on the 12th from 11 to 3. And basically, for $30, you get the rental for the shotgun, you get the ammo, and the 25 clay birds. So see how you score.
0: That's cool.
1: With that. And then on the 18th, starting at 6 p.m., we do have a Tastings of the Show Me State. So it is a wine tasting event with a four-course meal, and they have all sorts of wines coming from Missouri. So we've got different wineries that we've got drinks from. So it is $60 per person for that. However, keep in mind this event sold out in January. So if you want to participate in this wine tasting event, register now. Don't register tomorrow. Don't try to register Friday. Register now because it is expected to sell out again.
0: Sure. Don't register on the 17th either.
1: No. No.
0: The day before. Yeah, and you have the yard sale coming up as well.
1: That'll be fun. Yes. So unfortunately in the spring, our yard sale got weathered out, but we have our fall yard sale on post at Pershing Community Center. So this is the 19th, starts at 8 a.m. and our sellers can start setting up at 7 p.m. So if you want to set up and, you know, sell your items, you can, or if you want to come find some new hidden treasures, definitely come out for that as well. So make sure to register for that one. It is $20 per space, and they've got tables for rent if you need. And make sure to register early by the 18th of September, and you can do that on our website, leonardwood.armymwr.com.
0: Great website, looking good, and that's where all the information is online. 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
1: Well, yep. So we do have our website that if you are looking to go somewhere and kind of find like a full hub of information, public affairs, so the U.S. Army, Fort Leonard Wood, social media pages, they have some of our information as well. And then on top of that, we now have an email and text messaging platform.
0: Okay.
1: And so you can sign up for that on our website and get all of the alerts so you don't have to go try to find it yourself. You get it all directly to your phone.
0: Great. Well, Nia, thanks for visiting with us this morning.
1: Yeah, of course. Thanks for having me. It's always great.
0: And come back anytime.
1: I will.
0: All right. Nia from Fort Leonard Wood MWR, letting you know all the fun things that's happening on post. Here's Taylor on 98.9 The Mix.

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0: 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Playing today's best music mix. And so much more coming up from Justin Timberlake, Still a Lefty, and Teddy Swims in just a few moments. 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First, wear a well-fitted N95 or mask in crowded settings. 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Or just, honestly, avoid people altogether. And if you're sick, do the same, but keep people away from you. Like, I guess kind of like Elephant Man. 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That's kind of how you feel when you're sick, right? I know I do. I don't want to infect others. More music coming up. 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
13: Here's your 98.9 The Mix forecast from Mid-Missouri's 48-hour weather center. High of 101 today under mainly clear skies, south winds 5 to 10 miles per hour. Lows dip down to about 76 tonight, clear skies. Mainly sunny tomorrow, chance of thunderstorms 102. That's your updated forecast. I'm meteorologist Jennifer Wojcicki. Right now, 80.
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0: Yeah, we understand. 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

0: Cruise Control, that's Teddy Swims on 98.9 The Mix. Remember, we have cyclists in town on Route 66 traveling around today, so please be advised and be careful. Also, always share the road with cyclists as they are traveling through or just riding around town. But please be careful and allow them some extra room to move. And be courteous to them. Again, welcome cyclists to Pulaski County. We hope you enjoy your stay and hopefully you enjoy Route 66. There's lots of action going on over at Neon Park today because of that. And that's really exciting to see. Coming up, we have music on the way from Adele. We'll also hear from Tame Impala and then national news at 10 from Associated Press. All right here. I'm back tomorrow morning, bright and early at 6 a.m. Until then, this is Jamie saying thank you so much for listening. Buckle up, God bless, and always, always hug your babies.
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0: Swift, Justin Bieber, Dua Lipa, The Weeknd, Chappell Roan, and more. 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
1: AP News, I'm Marcela Sanchez. Canada has hit the U.S. with tariffs in retaliation to the latest round of U.S. tariffs on the country. The new tariffs hit hundreds of American products at rates of 15, 25, or 50%. Canadian Prime Minister Mark Carney says U.S. demands could hollow out key Canadian industries and limit the country's independence. And Iran state media reported that the country has introduced a higher price for its heaviest users of gasoline. The AP's Donna Warder has more.
2: Iranian drivers who go over their monthly quota of 29 gallons of gasoline per month, that's 110 liters, must now pay twice as much as they had been paying since December. In the government's announcement, it didn't say that it's because of the war, just that it's because of the current situation. At a gas station in Tehran, customer Varghese Yadigarian says by international standards, gasoline is still very cheap in Iran, and he says the price probably does need to go up. But he says given how little people earn, any price increase would put even more pressure on ordinary citizens. He's right, gasoline in Iran is very inexpensive compared to international standards. The price went up to not even 4 cents a liter in December. That means the heaviest users will now pay about 7 cents per liter. I'm Donna Warder.
1: Officials say a wave of Houthi attacks ignited fires at several oil facilities and utilities in Saudi Arabia's southern region, injuring at least 73 people. The attacks earlier today mark a major escalation in the renewed conflict between an important U.S. ally and the Iranian-backed rebels in Yemen. U.S. stocks are drifting lower. Rising oil prices are raising the pressure following the latest fighting in the war with Iran. More stories at apnews.com. This is AP News.
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6: Here's your 98.9 The Mix forecast from Mid-Missouri's 48-hour weather center. High of 101 today under mainly clear skies, south winds 5 to 10 miles per hour. Lows dip down to about 76, tonight clear skies. Mainly sunny, tomorrow chance of thunderstorms 102. That's your updated forecast. I'm meteorologist Jennifer Wojcicki. Right now, 80.

Bamboozy with Tipsy. Did you know that that song made history back in 2024 by becoming one of the longest running Billboard Hot 100 number one singles of all time? And speaking of history, Olivia Rodrigo just broke her own record. I'll tell you how coming up. First though, Michelle Branch and the New Radicals, The Game of Love.

song we play is a mood improvement therapy session, each lasting only about 3.5 minutes. Oh, and did we mention the sessions are free? So, how about another? 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

0: Drop Dead.
1: Olivia Rodrigo, Drop Dead. That song is on her third studio album. You Seem Pretty Sad for a Girl So In Love, and Olivia just broke her own record. That third album has now spent its 10th week at number one on the Top Rock and Alternative Albums chart, beating out her second album, Guts, which held the top spot on the charts for 9 weeks, starting back in September of 2023. So congratulations to Olivia Rodrigo. 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

0: Bruno Mars, Lockdown of Heaven. Back in October of 2022, that song was certified diamond by the Recording Industry Association of America, meaning it had over 10 million equivalent sales and streams, making Bruno the first artist in RIAA history to earn 6 diamond certified single awards.
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6: Here's your 98.9 The Mix forecast from Mid-Missouri's 48-hour weather center. High of 101 today under mainly clear skies, south winds 5 to 10 miles per hour. Lows dip down to about 76. Tonight, clear skies. Mainly sunny. Tomorrow, chance of thunderstorms, 102. That's your updated forecast. I'm meteorologist Jennifer Wojcicki. Right now, 87.
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1: AP News. Good morning, I'm Ed Donahue. The Iran-backed Houthi rebels in Yemen launched attacks on Saudi Arabia, wounding over 70 people and igniting fires at oil facilities. It threatens to further destabilize the region and impact the global economy. The AP's Faye Abel El-Ghassem is in Cairo.
2: Now, with the Strait of Hormuz closed, Saudi Arabia has had to rely on the Red Sea and the Bab el-Mandeb Strait, a waterway off the Arabian Peninsula. But continuous attacks from the Houthis now jeopardize that route as well.
1: The Houthis claim responsibility, citing retaliation for Saudi airstrikes in Yemen. Oil prices keep rising and stocks are lower in early trading. The UK government says it is banning trade with Israeli settlements in the occupied West Bank, where it says settler terrorists are carrying out ethnic cleansing of Palestinians. This is Foreign Minister Ed Miliband.
3: The legislation I have announced today will be in place within 6 to 9 months, and we will also take more immediate steps. Today we are sanctioning a further set of extremist settlers who have supported or incited acts of violence against Palestinian communities.
1: Miliband says France and Canada could also ban trade in goods from settlements. A Kremlin official says Russian President Vladimir Putin assured President Trump in a phone call that Moscow doesn't harbor aggressive tendencies toward Europe. Envoys Jared Kushner and Steve Witkoff visited Moscow and Kyiv for separate talks with Russia's Vladimir Putin and Ukraine's Volodymyr Zelensky over the weekend. Records reviewed by the AP show international food inspections by the Food and Drug Administration are down about 35% since 2019, the year before the COVID-19 pandemic. The recent outbreak of cyclospora tied to iceberg lettuce has raised new concerns about the safety of imported produce. President Trump is threatening to ban the sale of aircraft from Canada's Bombardier unless it manufactures planes in the U.S. This is AP News.
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7: Here's your 98.9 The Mix forecast from Mid-Missouri's 48-hour weather center. High of 101 today under mainly clear skies, south winds 5 to 10 miles per hour. Lows dip down to about 76. Tonight, clear skies. Mainly sunny. Tomorrow, chance of thunderstorms, 102. That's your updated forecast. I'm meteorologist Jennifer Wojcicki. Right now, 87.
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The weekend, Save Your Tears. The Creative Arts Emmy Awards ceremonies took place over the weekend, and the late Rob Reiner won an award. I'll tell you more about that coming up. Right now, it's Philip Phillips with Homesick.

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0: Teddy Swims, Mr. Know-It-All. There are so many Emmy Awards to give out that they couldn't all possibly fit in one televised primetime event. So, over the weekend, they held the Creative Arts Emmy Awards ceremonies on Saturday and Sunday. And those two nights will be combined for another show, which will air on September 12th. Sunday night, Rob Reiner posthumously won an Emmy for his role in The Bear. He won Outstanding Guest Actor in a Comedy Series for playing businessman Albert Schnurr. Now, the 78th Primetime Emmy Awards will air live on Monday, September 14th, with Mariska Hargitay as the host. 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

0: example, Roan, Pink Pony Club, she had nothing but praise for Olivia Rodrigo after performing at the inaugural Daisy Chain Fields Festival, posting to Instagram, "Olivia Rodrigo, you are so inspiring in so many ways. 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Thank you for being you and supporting artists like me. 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
12: Here's your 98.9 The Mix forecast from Mid-Missouri's 48-hour weather center. Mainly sunny this afternoon with daytime highs approaching 101. Winds out of the south, 5 to 10 miles per hour. Lows around 76 tonight. Chance of thunderstorms tomorrow. Highs level off around 102. Mainly sunny. That's your updated forecast. I'm meteorologist Jennifer Wojcicki. Right now, it's 92 degrees.
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0: Gracie Abrams, that's so true. Happy belated birthday to Gracie. She celebrated her 27th birthday yesterday.
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3: AP News, I'm Ed Donahue. In a speech in Washington leading up to 25 years since the 9/11 attacks, President Trump paid tribute to law enforcement.
4: Think of it, for 25 years since 9/11, and they've kept us safe and free. And we thank you and we salute you. Our law enforcement is so incredible. Our law enforcement holds our country together in light of some threats. We have some very real threats right now. We have people that want to go a different way. They want to go a communistic way. Well, that's not going to work.
3: Canada struck back at President Trump with tariffs on about $20 billion worth of U.S. goods. That's in response to the latest round of tariffs on Canada. The Kremlin says President Trump spoke by phone with Russian President Vladimir Putin, who said Moscow doesn't harbor aggressive intentions toward Europe. The UK government says it's banning trade with Israeli settlements in the occupied West Bank,
5: where settler terrorists are carrying out ethnic cleansing of Palestinians. Foreign Secretary Ed Miliband tells the House of Commons settler actions have resulted in the UK toughening its stance.
6: I do not believe the British people want us supporting the occupation by accepting products from settlements in our shops and supermarkets. So I can announce today that we will introduce an import ban on goods from illegal settlements in the occupied territories.
5: The ban includes a range of services, including financing, construction, infrastructure, real estate, and advertising for settlements. Earlier Tuesday, Israeli President Isaac Herzog said the ban would be a grave miscalculation, a decision that will fall on the wrong side of history. I'm Charles Diladesma.
3: Damaging winds and heavy rains from Hurricane Lowell are pelting Hawaii's western islands. There are threats of floods, mudslides, and tornadoes. The local sheriff in Miami says five people who were killed in an Amazon cargo jet crash were all in a cleaning crew van that was struck by the plane. This is AP News.
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2: Here's your 98.9 The Mix forecast for Mid-Missouri's 48-hour weather center. Bright sunshine this afternoon with daytime highs approaching 101. Southerly winds 5 to 10 miles per hour. 76 tonight. Mainly sunny. Tomorrow, chance for storms. High temperatures reach up to 102. That's your updated forecast. I'm meteorologist Jennifer Wojcicki. Currently, 92.
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Sabrina Carpenter, Espresso. Taylor Swift and Travis Kelce were spotted out on the town recently. I'll give you the details in just a bit. Right now, it's the Backstreet Boys, Bottle Up.

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0: Tame Impala and Jenny with Dracula. Newlyweds Taylor Swift and Travis Kelce were spotted out on their first public date night since getting hitched at Madison Square Garden. They were seen Sunday night in New York City. They enjoyed dinner at Ambassador's Clubhouse New York, which is an Indian restaurant in Manhattan's Nomad District. Now, it is week one for the NFL. However, Travis Kelce and the Chiefs don't have a game until Monday Night Football on September 14th, and it's the Broncos at the Chiefs on Monday night. 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

Do you know the Benjamin Franklin saying, early to bed and early to rise makes a man healthy, wealthy, and wise? 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
1: Benny Blanco and Halsey with East Side. Benny Blanco's wife, Selena Gomez, apparently has motherhood on the mind, sharing to her Instagram stories a photo of herself with a newborn baby resting on a couch. And the caption simply says, "One day," with a teary-eyed and thought bubble emoji. Now, she's revealed in the past that she can't safely carry her own children due to medical complications, but has noted that she's open to alternative paths like adoption or surrogacy.
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12: Here's your 98.9 The Mix forecast for Mid-Missouri's 48-hour weather center. Bright sunshine this afternoon with daytime highs approaching 101. Southerly winds 5 to 10 miles per hour. 76 tonight. Mainly sunny tomorrow. Chance for storms. High temperatures reach up to 102. That's your updated forecast. I'm meteorologist Jennifer Wojcicki. Right now, it's 95 degrees.
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0: Hozier with Too Sweet. I'm Kelsey Page. 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
4: On September 11th, 2001, the passengers and crew of United Flight 93 learned that their plane was part of a coordinated attack against America. 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On this September 11th, we remember the passengers and crew of Flight 93. 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

0: Swift, Justin Bieber, Dua Lipa, The Weeknd, Chappell Roan, and more play here. 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
1: AP News, I'm Ed Donahue. Flight Radar 24 reports nearly 300 flights have been canceled due to problems in the UK with the air traffic control system. The reason for the cancellations is not clear. Margaret Sloan has been stuck for hours on a plane at the tarmac at the Glasgow airport in Scotland.
2: They seated everyone, got the doors closed, fine, and then we just had to sit and wait, and it was the captain came online and told us there was issues in London with flight control, and he has just been trying to get information.
1: Britain's National Air Traffic Services says engineers are urgently working on the problem, which is affecting departing flights. The issue impacted multiple airlines, including British Airways and EasyJet. A family member says all four relatives aboard a small plane that went missing off the Bahamas were found dead. Sylvia LaRue says the bodies were found today. The plane piloted by LaRue's uncle had left Great Harbor Key in the Bahamas for Miami. Jennifer Homaday with the National Transportation Safety Board says all five people killed in Miami in a cargo jet crash were in a van used by plane cleaners.
3: It was the Econoline van transporting the workers with the cleaning company, and the passenger vehicle, the Toyota Corolla Cross.
1: The jet crashed as it tried to land Sunday, overturning its runway. It slammed into the van on airport property, through a fence, and then onto a local street where it destroyed an SUV. Prime Minister Mark Carney says Canada would move faster to reduce its economic reliance on the U.S. as retaliatory tariffs took effect on about $20 billion worth of U.S. goods, and the country braced for President Trump's response. This is AP News.
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7: Here's your 98.9 The Mix forecast for Mid-Missouri's 48-hour weather center. Bright sunshine this afternoon with daytime highs approaching 101. Southerly winds 5 to 10 miles per hour. 76 tonight. Mainly sunny tomorrow. Chance for storms. High temperatures reach up to 102. That's your updated forecast. I'm meteorologist Jennifer Wojcicki. Right now, it's 95 degrees.
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Justin Bieber intentions. Gwyneth Paltrow says she and Brad Pitt had a love at first sight thing. Well, duh. Have you seen Brad Pitt? But she talked about that and more with Benny Blanco on his podcast. I'll tell you about it coming up. Right now, Sarah Bareilles, Justin.

your parents punished you by sending you to your room? Funny how now that's the only place you want to be. Well, thanks for bringing us along. 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

0: Gracie Abrams hit the wall. Actress Gwyneth Paltrow appeared on Benny Blanco's Friends Keep Secret podcast, where she talked about her relationship with Brad Pitt. They dated from 1994 to 1997. The two met on the set of Seven. She was 22, he was 31, and she says they had a love at first sight thing and clicked immediately. She said it was pretty awesome, but the attention got overwhelming being Brad Pitt's girlfriend. Now, Benny wanted to know how serious they got, and she did confirm that the two were engaged. She said they never made it down the aisle, though, saying they were young and constantly working in different parts of the world. 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
1: Benson Boone, Beautiful Things. Celebs celebrating birthdays include Brooke Burke, Martin Freeman, and David Arquette, all 55 today. Pink is 47, Wiz Khalifa, 39. Heather Thomas is 69, Lorenz Tate, 51. Nathan Cordery is 49. Jonathan Taylor Thomas, 45. Gayton Matarazzo, 24. And civil rights activist Ruby Bridges is 72 today.
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11: Here's your 98.9 The Mix forecast for Mid-Missouri's 48-hour weather center. Bright sunshine this afternoon with daytime highs approaching 101. Southerly winds 5 to 10 miles per hour. 76 tonight. Mainly sunny tomorrow. Chance for storms. High temperatures reach up to 102. That's your updated forecast. I'm meteorologist Jennifer Wojcicki. Currently 99.
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0: 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That's going to wrap it up for me, Kelsey Page. 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
1: AP News. I'm Ed Donahue. In Washington, President Trump has honored the victims of the September 11th attacks.
2: We will never forget. We say it and we mean it. We will never forget those we lost, and we will never forget the immortal heroes of September 11th, 2001.
1: The event featured a massive steel beam from the World Trade Center.
2: When we see the steel, we're reminded that no matter what threat or challenge comes our way, America will fight, America will endure, and America will prevail. And nothing can keep our country down.
1: The president will speak Friday at a 9/11 ceremony at the Pentagon. A technical issue in the UK air traffic control system led to the cancellation of more than 600 flights. Officials say the system is starting to recover. Damaging winds and heavy rains from Hurricane Lowell are pelting Hawaii's western islands.
3: The storm center is passing west of the islands early Tuesday and moving away, but there's still several threats, says Eric Blake with the National Hurricane Center.
4: We want to emphasize that across Kauai County and portions of Big Island, the additional rainfall could produce significant flash flooding and mudslides.
3: The islands of Kauai and Niihau are under a hurricane warning, and Oahu, the state's most populated island with close to a million residents, is under a tropical storm warning.
4: There could definitely be life-threatening surf and rip currents during the next few days across many of the Hawaiian islands.
3: Those same conditions exist along the Southern California coast as the remnants of Marie, once a hurricane, then a tropical storm, dissipate. I'm Julie Walker.
1: Lonnie Bunch is stepping down as leader of the Smithsonian Institution. President Trump has tried to remake the portrayal of U.S. history by the Smithsonian Museums. Leaders of the Southeastern Conference may consider kicking LSU out of the conference over whether players with NFL experience should return to college rosters. This is AP News.
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8: Here's your 98.9 The Mix forecast for Mid-Missouri's 48-hour weather center. Bright sunshine this afternoon with daytime highs approaching 101. Southerly winds 5 to 10 miles per hour. 76 tonight. Mainly sunny tomorrow. Chance for storms. High temperatures reach up to 102. That's your updated forecast. I'm meteorologist Jennifer Wojcicki. Currently 99.

That is Justin Bieber. All right, Labor Day now in the rearview mirror. You know what that means? Only 107 shopping days left till Christmas. I don't want it to sneak up on you.

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0: was on this day back in 1966 that we first boarded the Starship Enterprise to boldly go where no man had gone before.
1: Space, the final frontier.
0: Yep, today the very first episode of Star Trek aired back in 1966. Speaking of very first episodes, we got to meet a lovable, adorable puppy named Blue and his buddy Steve on this day in 1996.
2: Hi out there, it's me, Steve. Have you seen Blue, my puppy?
0: I can't begin to tell you how many hours I sat in front of the TV with my kids watching Blue's Clues. I mean, still today, it is one of my favorite shows, not just my kids. Classic.
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Well, some entertainment news. Vin Diesel said that this December they will start shooting the 11th Fast and Furious movie. Although I will say the squad is getting a little older. Half the movie is just them trying to get into the car.

0: Okay, so tomorrow morning when you wake up, I've got one simple thing that you can do to set your day up for accomplishment. One simple thing that you can do that'll really get you going in the day, and that is making your bed. Why making your bed? Because it takes like a minute, I don't know, maybe 2 minutes if you thrash around a lot when you're sleeping. Doesn't take long, and it's an accomplishment. You get that done. You get to walk out of your bedroom, take a look back, and say, okay, my bedroom's in decent shape. And then you go on and face the day. It literally takes like a minute or two. And it gets you in the right frame of mind to accomplish things for the rest of the day, to continue to get out there and kick all that is butt. Yeah, so make your bed in the morning. It really does help you get in a good frame of mind for the day.
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12: Here's your 98.9 The Mix forecast from Mid-Missouri's 48-hour weather center. Clear skies this afternoon with a high of 101. South winds 5 to 10 miles per hour. Clear skies tonight, lows dip down to about 76. Mainly sunny tomorrow, chance of thunderstorms 102. That's your updated forecast. I'm meteorologist Jennifer Wojcicki. Right now, it's 99 degrees.
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2: AP News, I'm Ed Donahue. As new tariffs by Canada against the U.S. kick in, President Trump is threatening to ban the sale of aircraft from Canada's Bombardier unless it manufactures planes in the U.S. Canadian Prime Minister Mark Carney says American demands have been too high.
3: Canada has consistently proposed long-term partnerships, while the U.S. has too often demanded short-term transactions. At the 11th hour, they were still pursuing restrictions on our ability to protect and promote the French language and our culture. They wanted a say in our future trade agreements with other countries.
2: Sources tell the AP the Justice Department is demanding testimony before a Florida grand jury in an investigation aiming to establish an intelligence community conspiracy against President Trump. A Kremlin official says Vladimir Putin told President Trump Moscow does not have aggressive intentions toward Europe. The AP's Sagar Magani has the story.
4: European officials have blamed Russia for sabotage on their soil. Putin's foreign policy advisor says the Russian leader made clear to President Trump there are no aggressive plans regarding Europe. The hour-long phone call came after Trump's envoys met separately with Putin and Ukraine's Volodymyr Zelensky, who says they presented very good, worthwhile ideas for ending the war. The Kremlin says it's close to winning the war. Western observers don't think so. And Pentagon Policy Chief Elbridge Colby says the war could drag on.
5: We must be prepared for a protracted conflict and for Ukraine's requirements to persist in the months and years ahead.
4: Sagar Magani at the White House.
2: The UK banned trade with Israeli settlements in the occupied West Bank, where it says settler terrorists are carrying out ethnic cleansing of Palestinians. This is AP News.
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13: Here's your 98.9 The Mix forecast for Mid-Missouri's 48-hour weather center. Highs level off around 101 this afternoon under mainly sunny skies, south winds 5 to 10 miles per hour. Clear skies tonight, lows dip down to about 77. Mainly clear tomorrow, chance of thunderstorms, highs around 102. That's your updated forecast. I'm meteorologist Jennifer Wojcicki. Right now, it's 99 degrees.
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0: There's no going back.
1: That is Katy Perry. Okay, for some of you, this news is going to be like, eh, okay. But for some of you, this is news you've been waiting for. Today is the very last day of the year without NFL football. That's right, the season kicks off tomorrow night.

News. We've been certified as the number one hit music station and the winner of this year's All Your Favorite Songs Award. Here, have another. 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

0: I'd like to say a big thank you to my Facebook friend of the day. Today it is Joyce Jefferson, and she shares this incredibly important reminder. Just heard some lady at Target yell to her kids, "We don't just buy things to buy things." And now I sort of wish she'd have a talk with me also. It's remarkable how you get into a store and you just start buying stuff. It's like, oh, hey, that coffee pot. Oh, that's on sale. It's like, you don't need a coffee pot. Yeah, but I came to the store to buy stuff. Joyce, this is fantastic advice. Joyce Jefferson, my Facebook friend of the day today. Thank you so much for sharing this.
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0: You obviously heard of bridezillas, right? Well, there's this one woman, she's getting married, and she wants all of her bridesmaids to buy colored contact lenses. Yeah, she wants them to change the color of their eyes so they don't clash with their dresses. Are you kidding me? Look, if you are obsessing about your bridesmaid's eye color, you are thinking way too much about your wedding. 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Yeah, just make everybody have black eyes or blue eyes or whatever you need. Don't force your bridesmaids to buy these contact lenses. That's insane.
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9: 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You know, he built houses his whole life. 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
4: highs level off around 101 this afternoon under mainly sunny skies, south winds 5 to 10 miles per hour. Clear skies tonight, lows dip down to about 77. Mainly clear tomorrow, chance of thunderstorms, highs around 102. That's your updated forecast. I'm meteorologist Jennifer Wojcicki. Right now, 101.
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4: A boating accident on the Gasconade River in Marys County Saturday afternoon sent emergency crews to the area near the Highway 42 bridge. The Marys County Sheriff's Office and other agencies responded to reports of a boat crash. Crews found a red boat along the shoreline around 12:49 Saturday afternoon. All of the people aboard had gotten out of the boat before first responders arrived. Fortunately, authorities say they suffered only minor injuries. Officials have released the identities of five people who died in a fatal carbon monoxide incident in Phelps County following a nearly three-month investigation. The Phelps County coroner says the victims were two 43-year-old men, a 31-year-old man, a 21-year-old man, and an 18-year-old woman. Officials say all five were undocumented immigrants and their remains have been returned to their countries of origin. Investigators determined the incident happened after a vehicle was left running inside a garage overnight while its owner listened to the car stereo. The vehicle continued running after the owner went to bed. Authorities say carbon monoxide detectors, smoke detectors, and motion detectors in the residence had been disabled. One person survived because he was in a room farther from the garage with the door and vents closed and a window open. His carbon monoxide levels were still dangerously high and he was airlifted for treatment. The coroner's office says the tragedy could have been prevented and is reminding residents about the dangers of carbon monoxide. Two people were injured Sunday afternoon in a crash involving a pickup truck and a Polaris Ranger on Highway 133, about 2 miles north of Dixon. The Highway Patrol says the Polaris was turning onto a county road when it was struck from behind by a Ram pickup. The Polaris driver, a 23-year-old Dixon man, and his 24-year-old passenger from Westphalia suffered moderate injuries and were taken to a Jefferson City hospital. Neither person in the Polaris was wearing a safety device. The 22-year-old St. Robert man driving the pickup was not injured. And in sports, Waynesville fell to Webb City Friday night, 62-19, while Rolla lost to Branson, 49-20. 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
10: Here's your 98.9 The Mix forecast for Mid-Missouri's 48-hour weather center. Highs level off around 101 this afternoon under mainly sunny skies, south winds 5 to 10 miles per hour. Clear skies tonight, lows dip down to about 77. Mainly clear tomorrow, chance of thunderstorms, highs around 102. That's your updated forecast. I'm meteorologist Jennifer Wojcicki. Right now, 101.
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Some days, you need a plan. But other days, you just need the right music. And go where the day takes you. 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

0: Time now for today's most awesome person on the planet Earth. There's this couple lives just outside of Marietta, the Moores, Christian and Justin Moore. They've got a 2-year-old son named Logan who's got this disease which makes stability an issue, so they were trying to get him a walker. They weren't sure if their insurance was going to cover it, so they found a video on YouTube how to build one. So they went to their local Home Depot to buy a bunch of PVC pipe. They got a couple of employees there to help them. 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Why don't you guys just go get some ice cream? We'll handle it. We'll build it for you. So sure enough, the Moores, they get their son Logan. They go get some ice cream. They come back an hour later. And it's done. These employees at the Home Depot, not only did they build the walker, they also put Logan's name on the front of it. All complimentary. Didn't charge them a penny. How great is this? These employees at this Home Depot outside of Marietta, easily today's most awesome people on the planet Earth.
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0: If you are a type of person that doesn't sleep very well at night, you toss and turn, it's just not comfortable, you're just not getting a good night's rest, science tells us that if you want to sleep well, you need something positive to look forward to the next day. Oftentimes, our brain gets bogged down with all the hurdles we have to overcome. Think about the next day and something positive that's going to happen. Maybe, I don't know, you've got a big event coming up, maybe you plan something, maybe you just get to hang out with your family, maybe it's a day off, whatever it is. Think positive as you go to bed. You'll sleep a lot better. Hey, thanks, science.
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5: Here's your 98.9 The Mix forecast for Mid-Missouri's 48-hour weather center. Highs level off around 101 this afternoon under mainly sunny skies, south winds 5 to 10 miles per hour. Clear skies tonight, lows dip down to about 77. Mainly clear tomorrow, chance of thunderstorms, highs around 102. That's your updated forecast. I'm meteorologist Jennifer Wojcicki. Right now, 102.
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2: Missouri's dispute over which congressional map will be used in November's election is now before the U.S. Supreme Court. 20 Republican-led states are supporting Secretary of State Denny Hoskins' effort to reinstate the 2025 map, while the ACLU of Missouri and others want the Missouri Supreme Court ruling left in place. No ruling has been issued, and Missouri faces a deadline today, Tuesday, to finalize changes for the November ballot. A caregiver in South Central Missouri has pleaded guilty to a federal fraud charge. Prosecutors say Dent County resident Loretta Pete admitted using a client's debit cards to steal more than $321,000 between 2023 and 2025. Investigators say the victim's bank account balance dropped from more than $232,000 to less than $5,600. Pyatt is scheduled to be sentenced in December and faces up to 15 years in federal prison. Missourians may be feeling the impact of higher beef prices after Labor Day cookouts. The national average price for a pound of ground beef is about $6.88 this year, up roughly $1.31 from around a year ago. Beef prices are nearly 10% higher than last year, according to USDA data cited in recent reports. Americans are still spending on luxury items and experiences, but many consumers are tightening their budgets. St. Louis Fed economist Charles Gaskin says high-end events remain strong, while discount and value deals are struggling. One St. Louis venue reports foot traffic is up, but spending per customer has fallen about 7%. That's the latest from Sunny 104.5 and 98.9 The Mix.
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9: Here's your 98.9 The Mix forecast for Mid-Missouri's 48-hour weather center. Highs level off around 101 this afternoon under mainly sunny skies, south winds 5 to 10 miles per hour. Clear skies tonight, lows dip down to about 77. Mainly clear tomorrow, chance of thunderstorms, highs around 102. That's your updated forecast. I'm meteorologist Jennifer Wojcicki. 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

That is The Weeknd. That is Blinding Lights. Chuck D on this final day of the year without NFL football. Season kicks off tomorrow night. Looking forward to that. Cameron Whitcomb now. Here's Kingdom of Fear. I show

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That's it. 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

0: Well, happy Telephone Tuesday. Today is one of the busiest days of the year for people to make phone calls. Businesses report that the day after Labor Day, their telephone correspondence just spikes. They get more phone calls than most any other day of the year. And if you think about it, there's a couple different reasons why. First of all, of course, we're coming off a holiday weekend, so people were hoping to get stuff done over the weekend. By now, most kids are back in school. So parents are kind of breathing a sigh of relief getting through the summer. Now they're focusing on their own stuff. Maybe they got doctor's appointments they have to set up. People actually are going to start doing holiday shopping now. They're making phone calls in regards to that also. Yeah, so apparently today is one of the busiest days of the year for making phone calls. Telephone Tuesday. When's the last time you actually picked up the phone to make a phone call? Because my guess is today could be one of those days.
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Oh, and did we mention the sessions are free? 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
2: Here's your 98.9 The Mix forecast for Mid-Missouri's 48-hour weather center. Lows level off around 77. Tonight, under clear skies, winds out of the south, 5 to 10 miles per hour. Mainly sunny skies. Tomorrow, chance of thunderstorms. Highs level off around 102. That's your updated forecast. I'm meteorologist Jennifer Wojcicki. Currently, 100.
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2: It's all I need.
3: A boating accident on the Gasconade River in Marys County Saturday afternoon sent emergency crews to the area near the Highway 42 bridge. The Marys County Sheriff's Office and other agencies responded to reports of a boat crash. Crews found a red boat along the shoreline around 12:49 Saturday afternoon. All of the people aboard had gotten out of the boat before first responders arrived. Fortunately, authorities say they suffered only minor injuries. Officials have released the identities of five people who died in a fatal carbon monoxide incident in Phelps County following a nearly three-month investigation. The Phelps County coroner says the victims were two 43-year-old men, a 31-year-old man, a 21-year-old man, and an 18-year-old woman. Officials say all five were undocumented immigrants and their remains have been returned to their countries of origin. Investigators determined the incident happened after a vehicle was left running inside a garage overnight while its owner listened to the car stereo. The vehicle continued running after the owner went to bed. Authorities say carbon monoxide detectors, smoke detectors, and motion detectors in the residence had been disabled. One person survived because he was in a room farther from the garage with the door and vents closed and a window open. His carbon monoxide levels were still dangerously high and he was airlifted for treatment. The coroner's office says the tragedy could have been prevented and is reminding residents about the dangers of carbon monoxide. Two people were injured Sunday afternoon in a crash involving a pickup truck and a Polaris Ranger on Highway 133, about 2 miles north of Dixon. The highway patrol says the Polaris was turning onto a county road when it was struck from behind by a Ram pickup. The Polaris driver, a 23-year-old Dixon man, and his 24-year-old passenger from Westphalia suffered moderate injuries and were taken to a Jefferson City hospital. Neither person in the Polaris was wearing a safety device. The 22-year-old St. Robert man driving the pickup was not injured. And in sports, Waynesville fell to Webb City Friday night, 62-19, while Rolla lost to Branson, 49-20. 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
5: Here's your 98.9 The Mix forecast for Mid-Missouri's 48-hour weather center. Lows level off around 77. Tonight, under clear skies, winds out of the south, 5 to 10 miles per hour. Mainly sunny skies. Tomorrow, chance of thunderstorms. Highs level off around 102. That's your updated forecast. I'm meteorologist Jennifer Wojcicki. Currently 100.
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That is Sabrina Carpenter. So they handed out some Creative Artist Emmys over the weekend. Taylor Swift was nominated for 5 of them for her Eras Tour video. Yeah, she didn't win any of them. But you know what? The good news is she still gets to be Taylor Swift.

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1: I'd like to say a big thank you to my Facebook friend of the day. Today it is Joyce Jefferson, and she shares this incredibly important reminder. Just heard some lady at Target yell to her kids, "We don't just buy things to buy things." And now I sort of wish she'd have a talk with me also. It's remarkable how you get into a store and you just start buying stuff. It's like, oh, hey, that coffee pot. Oh, that's on sale. It's like, you don't need a coffee pot. Yeah, but I came to the store to buy stuff. Joyce, this is fantastic advice. Joyce Jefferson, my Facebook friend of the day today. Thank you so much for sharing this.
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0: The very first episode of Star Trek aired. In fact, the OG Captain Kirk, William Shatner, not only still alive at 95 years old, but he's got a heavy metal album coming up later on this year called What the F is Heavy Metal? Captain Kirk still charting Bold New Worlds, a metal album? Can't wait.
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13: Here's your 98.9 The Mix forecast for Mid-Missouri's 48-hour weather center. Lows level off around 77. Tonight, under clear skies, winds out of the south, 5 to 10 miles per hour. Mainly sunny skies. Tomorrow, chance of thunderstorms. Highs level off around 102. That's your updated forecast. I'm meteorologist Jennifer Wojcicki. Right now, 99.
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1: Here's your 98.9 The Mix forecast for Mid-Missouri's 48-hour weather center. Lows level off around 77. Tonight, under clear skies, winds out of the south, 5 to 10 miles per hour. Mainly sunny skies. Tomorrow, chance of thunderstorms. Highs level off around 102. That's your updated forecast. I'm meteorologist Jennifer Wojcicki. Right now, 99.